You're watching me rebel, believing stories only hearts can tell. But when is it enough? When do I call my feelings on their own?

transmutation devices and take a breath. Don't trip. We have infinite time and space to complete your mission. Not if anyone or anything ever has you f***ed up.

0: got no fucking choice. Now shut up. Sorry.
1: Yo, Beyonce, Free, MC Light, y'all ready? Let's put it down for the clubs.